give the satisfaction asking how you're doing now. How's the castle built of people you pretend to care about? Just what you wanted. Look at you, cool guy, you got it. I see the parties and diamonds sometimes when I close my eyes. 6 months of torture you sold to some forbidden paradise. I loved you truly.

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passengers on flight Air France 2049 to Paris Charles de Gaulle, please proceed urgently to gate number B43. Last call for passengers on flight Air France 2049 to Paris Charles de Gaulle. 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
0: 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Kasdi Utari. Starstek. 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Chetwertek. Chetwertek. 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Otspiji. 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